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You know, it's like, man, this tour, the situation that we're on right now, man. Man, look at this crap. It's like the booking agent just threw darts at the map, man. 3 a.m. in the morning right now. Got a 5 a.m. lobby call. What the

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1: 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Obviously a bad idea. 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

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Got a lot of great music for you. Some old Fleetwood Mac with Peter Green, some Cactus, some Paul Butterfield Blues Band, Tedeschi Trucks Band, Pat Travers, Electric Flag, and more. The phone number here is 360-398-6150. Or you can send me an email or a Facebook page on my Facebook page, Leo Shoemaker. Send me a request. I want to hear from you. Here is Buddy Guy to start out Bluesland with I Could Die Happy from his album, Rhythm and Blues.

here, mama. You're looking real sharp. 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You got something. We'll make a yard bird jump a cat. Oh, you know I could die happy.

Wainimi Mimi. I used to be stationed in Port Wainimi when I was in the service at the Navy Seabee base there. And there was always a Wainimi Mimi around. To entertain the troops, that was by Steve White, Mike Fischel, and the Barstool Pigeons. From their album, What's a Man to Do? Steve White and Mike Fischel once came into my studio over in Santa Barbara when I was there at KCSB. They brought it in a song, an opening song about my show. It's so long ago that I had it on cassette, it's gone now. I wish I had that song. It was a beautiful introduction to Bluesland. Now I'm here on KMRE 88.3 FM. We started that set out with Buddy Guy from his album Rhythm and Blues with I Could Die Happy. Well, if he'd have met Wainimi Mimi, he would probably have been really happy. And I met someone from Port Wainimi a couple of days ago, and that song came into my head right away. And she was telling me, you got to pronounce it Wainimi. And I go, I know it by heart. Especially here on Blues, and I'm here till 9 o'clock playing the best in blues, soul, and rock and roll. Towards the end of the show, I have a special set picked up because in 1967, in June, they had the Monterey Pop Festival, a precursor to Woodstock in Monterey at the Monterey Fairgrounds. A wonderful event, and I got a whole bunch of songs picked out from there because it was a mind-blowing, yes, I said it, mind-blowing event. But right now, we're going to listen to Fleetwood Mac with My Baby's Good to Me on Bluesland.

ZZ Top with Tush on their album Fandango. I was just in Austin, Texas, and I was hoping to see Billy Gibbons from ZZ Top playing somewhere, and I even sent him a message, but didn't find him. But I heard a lot of other great people playing blues, soul, and rock and roll in Austin, Texas at Anton's and other fine places. Fleetwood Mac with Peter Green. My Baby's Good to Me from the album Peter Green's Fleetwood Mac. Here on Bluesland, you can hear us at 88.3 FM. 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Here is Cactus from their album One Way or Another. Big Mama Boogie Part 1 and 2 on Bluesland.

Big Mama Boogie, Parts 1 and 2 from Cactus. They're an American band, started up in 1969. Tim Bogart, Carmine Appice, Jim McCarthy, and Rusty Day. They released three albums, and then they moved on. But Cactus was a wonderful band back in the day. Saw them live. 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Here is Walkin' Blues by the Paul Butterfield Blues Band.

Canned Heat with Spoonful from their album Vintage. The Paul Butterfield Blues Band with Walkin' Blues from their album, a wonderful album, East West, one of my favorites of the Paul Butterfield Blues Band. Here is Savoy Brown with Mr. Downchild from the album Getting to the Point on Bluesland.

I've been walking the streets, woman. You know, since I were quite young. You'd either walk in the streets, woman. Well, you know, since I were quite young, quite young.

Once There Was a Time, from that great album, A Space in Time by 10 Years After. That went out to my friend Murph, Bill Miller, Delray Curlin, and others who we used to hang out with in the 70s, stationed in Rhode Island for a while. And we'd go out and we'd play records all the time. We'd play them for hours and hours, and that was one of them, A Space in Time, 10 Years After. Before that, we had Cream with Born Under a Bad Sign from the album Wheels of Fire. A great 2-LP set from Cream, Eric Clapton and more. I started out a set up with a song called Mr. Downchild from the album Getting to the Point by Savoy Brown. Now, the reason I played that is there is a legend that was promoted in the movie Crossroads, which I really enjoyed, about a young man meeting a blues man who told him there was a lost song of Robert Johnson. So they went on a pilgrimage. And at the end of the movie, he says, there was no Mr. Downchild song by Robert Johnson. He only put out 29 songs, and that's all he had. But boy, did he change music. The movie's called Crossroads. Check it out. Ralph Macchio and other fine actors. One of my favorite blues music type themed movie, Mr. Downchild. Crossroads is also a place where Robert Johnson sold his soul to the devil. He went there and stood there and played guitar at midnight, full moon, by a tree. Somebody tapped him on his shoulder. He handed the guitar back that he had in his hand, and whoever it was tuned it. And from that point on, he became famous until he died at the age of 27, where he was forgotten for many, many years and rediscovered. Yeah, the devil. He's out there somewhere, I imagine. Maybe. Hope not. 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We're telling stories here. Spooky stories, good stories, scary stories, and more. Here's another guy who actually died at the same age that Robert Johnson died at, 27 years old. But before he passed away, he made a lot of great, great songs. The man is Duane Allman. The album is King Curtis, an anthology. Here is The Wait, featuring Duane Allman on Bluesland.

Jesus Just Left Chicago by ZZ Top from their album Tres Hombres. That means three guys. ZZ Top, what a wonderful band they are. Speaking of Chicago, the Chicago Blues Festival is coming up this weekend for 5 days, and it's free. Free 99. I love that. Yeah, I'm able to get in the plane to go over there, like right now. But first, I got to play some more music for you here on Bluesland, KMRE, 88.3 FM. 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We're up to 2,000 watts now. We just got a new satellite dish. Yeah, in Blaine. We're trying to get a local stipend for the student reporters here so they can get a little bit of cash, because paying for school is a lot of money. 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

Stevie Ray Vaughan with Tell Me from his album Texas Flood. Stevie Ray Vaughan and Double Trouble were a firehouse of music. Oh yeah, good stuff. Tedeschi Trucks Band, another great band, with a title track of their album Made Up Mind. That was a good tune. Can Heat with Let's Work Together from their album Future Blues. 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You're invited in. So are all the community members. 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We're your station. We hope that you get involved. While we listen to Big Bill Brunzy and his Fat Four with I Love My Whiskey on Bluesland.

good man. I gotta be drunk to look for a job. I gotta be drunk to get high. I gotta be drunk to love my wife.

Alabama song By the Doors from their album The Doors 50th Anniversary Deluxe Edition. That went out to my friend Mike down south in Skagit County. Also others that I used to listen to The Doors with. And The Doors were an amazing band. My favorite radio muse was Jim Ladd from KMRE and Sirius XM Radio. He loved The Doors and always played them, and I always admired him for that. He reminded me of the good times, The Doors. Ray Charles with Let's Go Get Stoned from the album True Genius, and he was. Big Bill Brunzi and his Fat Four with I Love My Whiskey from the Big Bill Brunzi Volume 13, 1949 to 1951. 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Pat Travers is an amazing guitarist. I interviewed him one time and we had a good talk about his roots in music. How when he first saw Jimi Hendrix, where he sat at, the exact seat, his memories were amazing. We tried to get him here in Bellingham a while ago, but COVID hit and he couldn't make it. Maybe he'll come back someday. Pat Travers with Snortin' Whiskey on Bluesland.

Wine from the Electric Flag with Mike Bloomfield on guitar. Iconic Performances from the Monterey Pop Festival is the name of the album. But before that, we had Pat Travers with Snortin' Whiskey from the album The Best of Pat Travers. I played the Electric Flag with Wine for Monterey Pop Festival because I saw the movie again today. I love that movie. I actually was working and I couldn't make it. I was 16 years old working at a gas station in San Jose, California, and my friend stopped at the station and said, "Let's go to Monterey. There'd be some good music." I couldn't leave my job, so I missed the whole thing, but he told me it was great. I'm going to play a song by The Animals right now. It's called Monterey. It's the album Retrospective. It's all about the event here on KMRE 88.3 FM. 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

Cold Rain and Snow by the Grateful Dead from 1967 at Monterey Pop. And if you like the Grateful Dead, tune in Monday, 7 a.m. for my Grateful Dead Hour with Leo Shoemaker show here on KMRE 88.3 FM. I'm so pleased to be allowed to play some special music for you. It'll be music of the Grateful Dead, bands of that era, jam bands, and more. Before the Grateful Dead, we had The Animals from their album Retrospective. Monterey was the name of the tune. Eric Burdon was there, and he talks about what the show was like, and it was an amazing show. Here's some more tunes from there. The album is called Iconic Performances from the Monterey Pop Festival and Other Fine Albums, here with Paul Butterfield Blues Band, Jefferson Airplane, Big Brother and the Holding Company, and Otis Redding on Bluesland.

Ball and Chain by Janis Joplin, originally done by Big Mama Thornton. That was live at the Monterey Pop Festival in 1967 in June. Before that, we had the Paul Butterfield Blues Band with Driftin' Blues. I hope you all have a great weekend. Go out there and have some fun. Go out there, dance, jump up and down, anything. Just have fun. Make it a good life. My name is Leo Shoemaker. The podcast of this show will be on my Facebook, Leo Shoemaker, S-C-H-U-M-A-K-E-R. Thank you for tuning in. Thank you for being my friend. Every song was picked out just for you. I'll be back Monday from 7 to 8 p.m. with my Grateful Dead show. 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Ladios.

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I'm that ever-changing ghost. I'm a forbidden fruit that you want to bite. 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